coming up to 11 o'clock at 7HRFM. 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Sarah's back from her holidays. And we're going to play a little game called the Grand Final Gear Up. 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Another 10 in a row for you after the latest news next. Sienna Spiro's new one, Great Expectation. Loving her voice and loving this song. Hear it in full soon. Plus, awesome throwbacks like this from Ganga Zhang.

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1: It's a very easy accent to slide into, America. Yeah. When you're over there, even for a couple of weeks, you start to talk like about a bit.
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Only song you will hear is the beating of my heart. And we will, then I'll

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